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0: AMR is on the way. They're coming hot from the 90 in Mineral Springs.
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1: Yeah.

0: Seven round number.
1: Law and EMS, you have a 22-year-old female, 5 months pregnant, possible allergic reaction to an infusion she just received at the hospital. Experiencing difficulty breathing. You're on a 40 Gerlach.

Repeating the small EMS, you have a 22-year-old female who's 5 months pregnant, possible allergic reaction to an infusion she just received, having difficulty breathing. You're on a 40 Gerlach, north side between Francis and Jackson. Your timeout, 20, 13 hours, Chicago Fire.

0: Still 9, you're responding. 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

Soil investigated, CO detector activated, no symptoms, 300 North Meadowbrook Parkway. Repeating to Doyle, investigate a CO detector activated, no symptoms. The basement detector of 300 North Meadowbrook Parkway, left side between Dungeons and Bismarck. Send out 2015, Chief Quarterfire.

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0: 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Michael Edward Michael, 1285.
2: 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Doyle 291 will be operations.
1: Perfect.

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3: 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Another card for property found with the name I just gave you on there. I'm going to bring that backpack with a passport to the front desk. It was found in the stolen vehicle. He's going to be coming to pick it up. As far as the UAV recovered, PR file covered by everyone.
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0: Sloan Unit, sounds like a change in your ambulance. You're in 277 Medic coming from police headquarters.
1: That's me, so that's response.
0: That is correct.
2: Keep the logger rescue 2.
0: Cheek to walk
2: it. AMR 296, the children's rescue is back in.
0: After the rescue, you're back in service 2022. 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

Tampa.

0: 2 Douagas, phone is the ambulance.
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0: Sounds like your four male suspects actually stole a vehicle out of the target lot on Walden. There was a witness to it. They took a Subaru Outback, dark gray in color. I'm working on the details now. Possibly has about 30 minutes on it.

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1: 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He's off. The ATV's in the back. Be 10-8.

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0: 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I'll be 10-8 and I'm going to head for a 7 if that's okay.

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1: 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She's going to be trying to get some help. She'll call us back if she needs us.

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0: 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He was sent on his way with a warning.

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1: Why don't you go to the UMB at Target, 1750 Walden Avenue. 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
0: 10-4.
1: The complaint will be waiting for you at Target. She was informed that Buffalo didn't find it.

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0: Can you ask Buffalo if they found the keys inside the vehicle?
1: And when I was on the phone with Buffalo Dispatch, the witness said they locked it and the driver took the keys with it.
0: 10-4.

Southline, this is call. This is Twin City, moving the patient back into the house. 98 Audette Drive. Repeating a Southline, assist call. This is Twin City, moving the patient back into the house. You're going to 98 Audette, east side between Towers and South Lane. 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
1: Weather still 90 westbound. They just passed Walden. Heading towards William. Their spikes were good or not. The tires looked okay when I went by, but they're going pretty slow. They're only going like 55.
2: The gray Kia Forte, no front plate, and they're cruising in the left lane. Still left on.
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0: 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Go ahead, Chief Gordon.
1: 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That's still there close to the ambulance.
0: That's clear, I'll keep you updated.

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1: Go ahead.
0: I made contact with the subject of the house. Everything's in order. I did end up calling the complainant. She was advised. And the sub wanted to advise me that her aunt has some mental health issues, and if she ends up calling another welfare check on her again, if we could just end up giving the subject a call rather than having officers show up. But I'll be 10-8. Cover by 15.
1: 10-4, I'll put a warning in.
0: Thank you.

0: 14, are you still close there, or did you leave?
1: Sir, are you calling me?
0: I'm sorry. Can you just, if you're still on Wentworth, can you just stop back out and get a phone number for her? We don't have one.
1: Yeah, 10-4.

0: 15 radio. 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I think if he was chasing somebody who bailed on foot somewhere on Broadway, couldn't pick up the rest. All right, we'll call him.
1: The location.
0: Two. You're going to head that way?
1: Affirmative.
2: Yeah. Hey, radio, I'm close by to that. Do you want me to take this for now?
0: Negative. They're calling for Air One for something. They're on George Urban, westbound from Dick Road. His cars are closed.
2: Devil.
0: Zephyr.

0: description?
1: Black Forest Flores Homes, Westbound Genesee.
0: The cemetery was probably the one stolen from Transit Hill. Lincoln Edward Boy, 1673.
1: Definitely.
0: Yeah, we got eyes on them. They're a ways ahead of us. They're probably passing like Elwood right now.
1: Definitely.
0: We're just going to make sure they get through town. All right.
1: Definitely.
2: 43 Harlem in Genesee.
1: Zephyr, it sounds like they called it off.
2: Yeah, they just busted through the light, going around traffic on oncoming way. They're past Pine Ridge right now.

0: Counter, what phone did they turn off? They're coming up to Sugary now. They slowed down. I don't got any lights and sirens. I'm just watching.
1: 213.
0: They made a left on Sugar. They're westbound on Sugar. Yep. Okay, Fredo, can you put this on chatter so Buffalo sees it?

0: 43. They entered the city. They're out of my sight, but I'll just stay in the area for a little bit.
1: Did it continue westbound into Lanefield?
0: From what I saw, yes.

0: Tudor ready to put this in his stolen. We have it. Yeah.
1: Tampa, we just hit a few moments ago. The disturbance, 187 Garland Avenue, east between Parker and Williams. The complaint states the subject being disrespectful and refusing to leave. And there's a warning here for a Nico who's at 10-100, but we don't have him listed on the car.
0: Time work.
1: Carrie, can you take a ride?
2: 10-4.
0: Chicktawaga,
3: Pine Hill 7. Chicktawaga. 278 to Suburban, Pine Hill's back in.
0: That's clear, Pine Hill, you're back in service, 2143 hours. Chicktawaga Fire WPXX 582 clear.

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0: 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Zephyr. 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
0: You can head towards the mall, in the area of Senor Leone. Check for that suspicious vehicle.
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1: 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Just a verbal argument. The Son's gonna leave for the night. Be tiny. 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
0: 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He's just going to do a few laps around the mall. 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
1: 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I know the female that lives there is elderly, and they're not sure if she's in there or something wrong.
0: 10-4.

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0: Maria Carlos. Lovin. Can you just clear up this neighbor dispute? 139 Carefree Lane, the complaint states neighbor 141 almost ran him over.
1: Tower.
0: History of ongoing disputes and is a warning for forwarding conditions.
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1: 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The child screaming and hitting the wall.
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0: 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Garage door here, it's wide open. There's a light on in the back. I'm going to do a quick walkthrough to see if there's actually someone on premise here.
1: Is he here?
0: No, I'll be all set. Thank you.

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1: Go ahead.
0: Unable to reach anybody. We left a voicemail.
1: All right, 10-4.
2: 180, Whitney. Repeating the south line. Investigate smoke coming from the laundry room. Unknown if anything's on fire. 180, Whitney. Notice that between Topaz and Emerald. Your timeout, 2 minutes.

0: 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Guard 4. Alright, building was able to be re-secured here, so we'll be in order. We've got 8 covered by car 1.
1: Tim, why don't you go to 180 Whitney Place, north between Topaz and Emeralds. We got a call from the residents there. Said there's smoke coming from the laundry room. I don't know if there's anything on fire. They were, they didn't want to open the door. Check.
0: 10-4.
2: So, Flight 91's responding. Chief, did you want your full mutual aid for this, or just investigate the smoke right now?
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0: 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Nothing shown from the outside. It's evacuated. All the investigating have operations.
1: That's clear, Chief.
2: Chief Corrigan, self-identification is on location of Whitney Command.
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You're 10 out of 11 minutes.

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0: southbound one location. Southbound one, don't weigh in, just pull past the house. Stretch a dry line, we'll take the camera and the crew with an extinguisher.
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0: 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Airport. Alright, I'm clear from Whitney. I can head up to Teresa for the suspicious turn per person.
1: Yeah, it's 10-4. It's going to be a GOA UPL. I'm going to just take a ride.
0: 10-4.
1: Hey, it's clear. Try to go home.

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0: 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You guys can pick up. Thank you.
1: You're welcome. Letter 6, 9, 2, 10. 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
1: 10419, 51 Williamstown, apartment 7. This will be the east driveway, the first building on the left. Complaints from 11 states that the residents at 7 are making a lot of noise. There's a history of neighbor disputes there. And the complainant from 11 yelled at the neighbor, and the noise stopped. Complaint would like to speak with you. And would you like another car, or are you all set?
0: We'll be all set.
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1: Chief to Oregon.
0: Fire under the dryer extinguished, house ventilated, Southbound's in service.
1: It's clear, Southbound, you're back in 56 minutes. Cheek to Oregon, fire WPXX 582.

0: 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Go ahead. Michael Charlie Union 7627. 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

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Time 4, second CID is 273-171-397, Simeon Salazar. Time 4, Elsa negative, and go ahead with the third. 821-350-340, Ahmad Hassan. 10-4, he's also negative. Go ahead with the name and date of birth. Last name, Adam Robert Adam Frank. First name, Sam Adam Henry Ida Lincoln. Date of birth, 3-27-09. Time for it.

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0: 33 westbound, Harlem, Lincoln Tom King, 2379.
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0: 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Yeah, with a few people playing basketball on the town park basketball court.
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0: Yeah, you're right there. The Easy Wash Laundry, 2765 Harlem Road. The male sleeping on the counter. Still waking up.
1: Copy, you can show me on location.
0: Stanford. Car 4, you look like you're right there as well.
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0: I'll have a plate for you and two Klein IDs when you're ready. Go ahead with all. Lincoln William King, 5774. First CID, 192-981-637, should come back to us. Karen Rose Marie Williams. 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

0: 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George David Paul, 9305. I've seen where it came back to.
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0: 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Something going on with his lights. He's going to pull in the driveway. Law and order, honey.
1: Yeah.

John King Lincoln, 8505. Stafford. 45 radio. 45. You could show me out with a white male at the an abandoned house at the corner of Dale and Walden. Jennifer. 14, quick, you're close.

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0: 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The front door, no kill.
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0: 3 for 19. 19. Can you just go talk to this lady for Carefield Lane? Getting some online messages from her daughter. Sounds like it's going to be a custody problem. She's not there. The subject. 10-4.
1: 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I'll take a ride with 19.
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0: Nothing criminal. More of a paranoia issue with the daughter. She was advised the family court in Center Lake. She's connected with that. Tonight.
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0: responding. 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You're going to hold up for now, but you're not back in service. They're investigating the fire alarm. Got it.
1: So 10-9-1 responding. I copied all.

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0: We get an ambulance here for general weakness. 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

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You have a 79-year-old female difficulty breathing, 46 Williamstown, apartment number 5. 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

Air 42. 42. 42, if you check Dick Road northbound from Broadway, you'll be looking for a blue Chevy Equinox. New York Reg John Adam Union, 8698. Call him from DePew. They were speeding, tailgating, and doing their makeup. That's northbound on Dick Road.

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0: 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Check, front of 4, Idlebrook. The west side of Petrie, set up south of Cedar Grove for a truck and a boat trailer. Boat and trailer parked on Sunday in the street.
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Air Care 15. 15. Air 15, number 28, Windcrest Drive, west side between Community and Zeta North. Somebody says there's a black Nissan missing a wheel, parked the wrong way. 10-4.

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0: Henry Town, George, 6501.
1: The boy came in kind of low. Henry John George, 6501.
0: Henry Town, George, 6501.
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0: Over to Preston, highway's over there trying to do some work and there's a car parked in the way. The New York Reds, Michael George Robert, 3273. Try to find a number or someone.
1: Number.
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0: 8 Rudy, I'll head to Deborah.
1: Deborah, number 53, Deborah Lane, east side between Joseph and North Creek. Email says she's trying to get her things and leave, and the mail's not letting her. Her things are still around. Come over. 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
1: 10-4, Cloud 9 smoke shop, 1625 Walden Avenue. Complaint there, he's not making sense. States there was someone in Lexus that threatened to kill him. I give a plate of Adam Paul Sam, 5221.
0: 10-4.
1: And there's a warning for the mail, complainant.
0: Yeah, 10-4, I'm familiar.

三天都可以行。Elevator investigator, fire alarm activated from a hallway smoke detector, 51 Marywood Drive. Repeat, Elevator investigator, fire alarm activated from a hall smoke detector, 51 Marywood Drive, South Side between Garfield Court and Old Stone. 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
0: He just wanted a chit-chat. 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He's waiting for the smoke shop to open up at 10 o'clock. 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

0: 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Car 11, Transit Road, southbound underneath the thruway bridge. The male on a median waving the cars. They're afraid he's going to fall off.
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0: I found him. He's right by Cracker Barrel on Lancaster side. He's just waving at cars on the sidewalk as they drive by. Be clear.
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radio to 17. Suspicious current, 41 Euclid Avenue. The complainant is from 38. He states he saw a male get into his neighbor's vehicle, unlocked vehicle. He believes it was a UUV. It's a red Kia, last seen towards Walden. Just want to stop out and see the complainant.

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0: 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And she's just walking to Popeyes if we get a call.

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1: Star 50, 27 Briarcliff, Savage Maple View in Cleveland. The plate states that he's concerned the grass hasn't been cut all summer long. There's toys all over the place. Garages piled up and there are lights on it at night in the upstairs in the basement.
0: 10-4.
1: Car 11. 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

0: 41.
1: Can you assume me on a traffic checkpoint, Kennedy and Grunner? 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
1: 42.
0: Blackman 49 Transit Road. ED female in a white RAV4. She'll be in the gravel lot on the north side of the lot. Says she hit another car, but she doesn't remember where or what kind it was.
1: 10-4.

investigate weed smoking and live wires down across the road at Tony's Tree Service, 621 Arrow Drive. Repeating to you, Gross, investigate weed smoking and live wires down across the road at Tony's Tree Service, 621 Arrow Drive. You'll find that on the south side between Amherst Villa Road and Holt Road. 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
1: Right,
0: there was no answer at 16A. However, we did have a second follow-up at 16B, where we spoke with resident there. Clear from there and heading to 42 Southern.

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0: No answer at the door. 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Said that their car's not there and they were seen yesterday. I'll put in a building inspector referral. 10 acre by 11.

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0: 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That's what he was wearing. And he said he was going to Lens Crafters. And then can you punch us a separate card for the Amherst warrant and read the sale court?

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1: Are you guys sending to respond?
2: 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We got a couple other calls on it saying it's at 495 arrow.
1: Copy, 195 arrow.

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John King King 6660 and John Mary Mary 7814. Both parties are here.

0: Dwyer, you catch engine 2?
1: Mississauga.
0: We stopped near 199 Arrow. We're proceeding down to Tony Street Service. We didn't see anything there.

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1: Kikawaga.
0: We got lines down right across Arrow. We're gonna need the power company.
2: I got a male student on board. We'll be going to 556 Allenhurst in Amherst.

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1: Cheektowaga.
0: Just be advised, Arrow at Amherst Villa is going to be blocked off, and then Arrow right at Tony's Tree Service is going to be blocked off. Chico, are you Crest 2? Do you guys need a phone number?
1: Oh, you can give it to me. Nice, I already had the call in when I called, just called them. So, what is the phone number?
0: It's going to be 190845 Alpha.
1: That's clear.
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0: Both parties exchanged prior to my arrival, I'll be 10-8.

0: Keep going, are you crested into?
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0: going. Does Cheektowaga PD cover this road, cover Arrow, or is this just all transit police?
1: NFCA was sending somebody out to determine if it was ours or theirs. We have a call pending for it as well.
0: Alright, that's clear. I have a couple transit police here. I was just wondering if, I don't know, if they can block off down at, before the underpass or not, because we're starting to get a backup.
1: That's it. We'll get a car over there as soon as possible.
0: Yeah, when you can, that'd be great. Appreciate it.

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1: Kilo, go fire.
0: Just an update for you. NYSEC is double checking to make sure power's off. They're going to cut the line and get it out of the road. We'll be here for another couple minutes.
1: That's clear.
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Radio car 15. 15. Car 15, meet Buffalo at the dead end of Winslow near the track. Should be off of Kerr Street. They're out with one of our seals. 10-4.

0: Victor, you crest on him too. 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We're back in service.
1: That's clear. You crashed. 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
2: Weapon ready. 11. I'm gonna go stop and talk to the other half. 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

0: Lieutenant DeMarc for the escort.
1: Number two. I guess he needs to get his wallet that's tracking to that location.
0: DeMarc.
2: Five's clear from one, we can cover.
1: Period. It should be a white Ford E-150, no plate, been there for 3 weeks, so I'm the gallery aside.
3: 10-4.

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0: Clear there, heading back. I'm sure she's going to be thrilled with my update.

11 Radio. You can change it to landlord-tenant. And this is all a civil matter, and she's not thrilled about it at all. They're advised tonight.

0: Sierra 11. Swing by 252 Poinciana Parkway, North Eugene Harbor Lane, Sable Palm. The way states he was threatened in the past, and when he left his house today, he's seen a brown or gray Tacoma sitting across the street. Vehicles. You just check the street. Sure that the vehicle's not there. Plane's no longer out.
1: Copy.

0: 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He'll be passing it.
1: Radio, we're clear. We'll head to Alpine.
0: Fortunately, I'm not far off point, Tiana. I can take that.

0: 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Plane is no longer 1-2.
1: Point to copy.
0: 11 as well. Step 411. And 11 for Golden Court. Plane is stage dealer in the air, keeps putting nails in the driveway.
1: Copy, I'm pulling up.
0: And 17, and there's plane stations of mail there, refusing to leave the office.
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0: 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He's got his stuff and is on the way. 10-8, come by 2.

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I'm heading to 441 Darwin Avenue to speak with them. If you could just give them a call and let them know I'm on my way.

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0: Alright, after four phone calls, I finally got the striking vehicle to return. 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
1: ้ Heading to Quest.
0: Yeah, well, I guess there was a red customer there giving them a hard time. Heavy odor all calm. He's out in the lot now. The New York Red Henry Victor 1421. 2018 Toyota. That's the plate they gave us with the. They said he was in a black Prius.
1: Copy.

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1: 41.
0: My computer's completely froze. Can you just let me know if the commercial reg is valid?
1: It is. Morgan Property Management.
0: 10-4. And then I have a Pennsylvania driver's license by number, if you can run him as well.
1: Good.
0: 3075-6269 should be a Jamie Mendoza Medina.

0: 41, it says it's valid. There's no class given. Expires 2030.
1: Perfect. Thank you.

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1: 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Everyone, please, South Francisco.

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0: We made contact with the RO of that vehicle. She claims it's just a friend and she wouldn't give us his info, but we told her to advise him that he cannot come back here. 10-8-19.
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40 on air. This is just going to be a PDO. They came back and gave me all the information that was required. So, I mean, if you can just change the card instead of suspect vehicle, just put it in as striking vehicle. I'll have an addendum. Both have been claimed. Lieutenant.

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0: Alright, need to complain over at Basil Ford. We got six vehicles that have been on the lot.
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0: 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I'll eventually have a crash report. We got conflicting stories here, so I'm gonna stop out at McDonald's and Tim Hortons and see if there's any video.

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0: Aircraft 4, 367 Danbury Drive, between Rosary and Heather. You're going with AMR. You're going for a male who had a seizure. There's a warning that it's a flop house and a resident. Enjoy drugs and alcohol.
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Aircraft 2. Aircraft 2 to target store 4920 Transit Road. The plan C district manager. There's a New York res, Michael Charles Union, 1988. Parked up front on the handicap spot under a tree day.

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0: I did a couple passes through here and checked into the Lancaster side. There's nothing showing. I'll be 10-8 and I'm going to head for 7.
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0: They were originally staging for patrol, so their dispatch says they just got on location, so I don't know if they seen you and started driving up or they were driving past the civil stage.
1: Alright, 10-4, we're here, we're not getting contact with anyone, so let's try again.

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0: Alright, I just got some clarification. AMR was there, male signed off, and was going to the hospital on his own transportation, so.
1: 10-4, we'll be 10-8, cover 8.
0: On your way back north, stop out at the front desk. The complainant from 1016 Cleveland. You went to court and they stated it's not a civil issue.
2: I have your request for a mess. You have a 22-year-old male, asthma attack with no inhaler at Roswell Park Dermatology, 6420 Transit Road.

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0: Alright, last name's going to be Borzhetsky. It's going to be Boy, Ocean, Robert, Yankee, Sam, Zebra, Edward, William, Sam, King, Ida. First name David, normal spelling. Date of birth is going to be 2/11/52. That's going to be our complaint.

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Last name Johnson, normal spelling. First name Adam Lincoln John Adam Henry. And date of birth is going to be 9/30/96. Black email.

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1: 157th Walbert Avenue, East Aberdeen, Wiley, Australia. Complaint states the male subject is suicidal and he left to possibly buy a firearm last week. East Australian, a vehicle, New York Red, Henry William David, 1653 of 2009, Subaru Force, red.
0: Over.
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0: Clear, 5, 42 Carefree Lane, east side between the Union and the dead end. Clear states his landlord pushed him around, and he goes back on the property. He's going to shoot him.
1: Okay.
0: Clear, 2.

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appreciate it, Radio. The fire was extremely unsafe. They were advised to put it out, and they did. 10-8 Cobra 15.

Times Radio. Cop 5. All right, we spoke with Greg and calmed him down, and he's just going to relax for the rest of the day. I also spoke to the other half, who denied any pushing or any incident like that. He was advised to call for an escort if they have to go back to deal with Greg in the future. And I will have DHS follow up in the next few days. Lieutenant Kirby 2.

0: 21.
1: Can you punch a card for card 2 for the detail on Bison, and for car 14 in the yard, call 14-50-Bison. Actually, I'm sorry, 500-Bison.
0: Ten four.

South, I investigate smell of gas in the residence. 165 South Transit Hill, the side between Rifle and North Transit Hill. Southlands investigate the odor of natural gas in the residence. 165 South Transit Hill Drive, west side between Rifle and North Transit Hill. Timeout is 1525 hours.

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0: Just came in as a third party call. Smell of natural gas was in the residence. You say they had symptoms of a headache. Their CO detector was not activated. We do have AMR 262 medics who are responding over there at the time of the call.
1: That's clear.

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1: Galvin.

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0: 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Second thing, if you haven't already done so, can you please have National Fuel come to our location?
1: Okay.

0: 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No ETA.
1: That's clear. Thank you, Chief Dwyer.

victim in the Favors and Gifts at 2820 William Street in regards to a hit and run. They were hit by a trailer with a flatbed.

0: 31. Take the family of events, Union Bell Court Apartments, 4284 Union Road, Apartment 1. Complaints state your daughter is being disrespectful, jumped out the window, and is currently in the parking lot refusing to come in. They're currently in the back of the parking lot yelling at each other. Sub was threatening to run away. Complaint stopped her in the lot.
1: Yep.
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0: 37 Juliet. Can you just send me a traffic car, preferably over here to Walmart, and AMR for an elderly gentleman, please?
1: Temport, you want it hot or cold, and what's the nature?
0: Cold, fell about 3 times. There's a concern about him operating this motor vehicle.
1: Temport, whereabouts in the lot, just so we know where to tell him.
0: We are going to be... going to be by the home and pharmacy doors. If you go all the way back, closest to Wendy's, I'll give you a plate when you're ready.
1: Go ahead.
0: George Lincoln Frank 5093. And then I'm with him right now, and I'll wait until the car gets here.

0: 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You want me to go hit and run or head there?
1: 43, if you can reroute to Walmart, I'd appreciate it. Pullman Pharmacy all the way back, closest to Wendy's. You're looking for a Chevy Equinox gray in color.
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0: Radio 4. Checking a vehicle that's blocking the road on Windcrest Drive. You're looking for a Nissan Altima black in color, Henry Tom George 6501. He was advised yesterday about the vehicle. He was told that he has an appointment to get it fixed. Or I guess he has an, he was advised this morning and he had an appointment to get it fixed, but it's blocking the roadway, Bill Caller said.
1: Ten four.

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0: South Line, stand by for an EMS call. South Line, request for EMS. We have a 28-year-old female who is 8 months pregnant, having difficulty breathing. 58 Strasburg Drive in the upper. Southline request for EMS. We have a 28-year-old female who is 8 months pregnant, having difficulty breathing. 58 Strasburg Drive in the upper, west side between French and South Saint. Time out 16:08 hours.
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0: take to, I guess, off 992. National Fuel is on location investigating at South Transit Hill. We're going to be in service from there. I am headed to Strasburg.
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3: I'm on the bridge now. 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
0: 1,009 to 43, all set? Yes. Yeah.

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0: 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It's the road is passable, so that's not a valid complaint. The RO came out, he's quite the 100, but he was advised. I marked the tires. If it's still here at this time tomorrow, we're going to tow it. And he was advised of that.
1: All right, tough one.

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0: 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Partially because of all the pedestrians. So the slow thing's not too bad for the pedestrians, but it

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3: 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But I'll take Alexander first while she grabs the paperwork.
1: Ten four, thanks. Yeah, he's a 10-100. It's a summons to appear to family court.
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They pulled into the Wegmans lot now. You're looking for a white Honda and a white Nissan Rogue. I have both plates. 10-4.

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0: 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They're advised to contact repairs. 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
0: Take a welfare check, 1253 Borden Road, East 17 Woodside in Como. Info from a psychiatrist at the VA. Male is making suicidal statements, and he's a veteran. Complaint states that the male has a rifle, is locked up on location. They're on the phone with him.
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1: Yeah, 997 will be 1087.
0: Just going to be 1086, correct? One man car?
1: Correct.
0: 10-4, I appreciate the effort.
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Assist a 62-year-old female who needs help up. 29 East End Avenue in the lower, east side between Tennessee and Atwood. 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
1: The victim is the complainant on the phone, or on the card. It's going to be the 206 number.
0: 10-4.
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0: The engine's in Bisonier. Why don't you guys hang on over there for right now?

0: Visual 43, I apologize. The complainant's number is going to be in red on the card. It's the 585 number.
1: I just spoke with her. She said she's driving to the police station on my meter there.
0: Ten four. 60 location.

0: you request for a mess. You have a 46-year-old male diabetic, not alert, in the driveway of 97 Unionville Road. Request for EMS. You have a 46-year-old male, diabetic, not alert, in the driveway of 97 Unionville Road, southbound between Lilyvale and Maryvale. Time out 16:56 hours.
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0: Route 2, mutually defined hold for illicit assist, 29 East End Avenue in the lower. Pending Route 2, mutually defined hold for illicit assist, 29 East End Avenue in the lower, east side between Genesee and Atwood. Your timeout's going to be 1657 hours.
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0: 92 on. Hey Jeff, unfortunately the plans changed. They're going to fill up tomorrow, but we're more than welcome to park the trucks and start checking everything out and walk around now.
1: Alright, copy that. Do you want us to park the trucks over here, or is there a spot up there?
0: There's room over here. If it's calling for us, you can park there and you guys want to walk in.
1: Copy a plate.
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1: Ten 45, complete wants to get some property from the house. 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She should be there in about a minute or two. Be advised, there's a warning for her. She's known to carry mace. She is trespassed from 325 McNaughton. There was an OP issued out of court today. She is the respondent, sub is petitioner, and escort is permitted.
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Both vehicles claimed 10-8.

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To the mail at the front desk of HQ regarding some harassment and some pictures being posted online.

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Partially completed. 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
0: Able to clear and head over to CSL Plaza on 143-way plasma for an unwelcome guest. Black female, mid-40s, yellow jersey and jeans, screaming at security, saying she's been to jail before, upset because her scooter wasn't allowed in, refusing to leave, and arguing with security. 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

0: 11, you want to check the area of Target on Walden Avenue, 1750 Walden. Complaint states about 30 minutes ago they saw two black males trying to get into a Range Rover. They believe they got the door off open. They honked, and the males were last seen running across the street towards the Hampton Inn. It's a black male, taller, black shirt, red pants, and a shorter black male with black pants. Complaint was no longer in the area, so we just want to check around both parking lots, see if we spot them. Let me know if you need another.
1: Go for it. Should be good.
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0: PDO 73 Oakwood Drive, southbound between Birchwood and Sprucewood. Two vehicles, no injuries. A Honda Accord black and a Ford blue in color. I have both plates.
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1: 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She just called. She's going to be in a white Range Rover in the front of the Target store lot. I guess security told her that somebody tried to get into her vehicle.

0: 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See the complaint. She states the suspect is harassing her and has all her personal information. Let me know if you head over to that subject's address. I'll send you another.
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0: inform 1635 Kensington Avenue is where it happened, but you're going to meet the complainant at 221 Kenview. Her purse was stolen out of the vehicle last night.
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They were advised. 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

0: 63R Debt Drive, Southside Swing Towers in South, saying complaint suits the neighbors at 67 have been verbally harassing her. Complaint is very upset. 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
1: 10-4.
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5 radio. 5. I'll take the report at the mall. Four. Sephora lower level occurred this morning around 11:40 hours.

0: Addendum filed, both claims 10-8, and I'll go check out the other PDO.
1: Four, thanks. It's going to be 2306 Walden Avenue in front of First Student. The last call from CPS is a crash detection within 7,800 meters. We attempted to call back, but it just rings, and then the caller you are trying to reach is unavailable.
0: 10-4.

She didn't meet any sort of criteria. 10-8-1.

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longer a turn. Person that was in the stolen vehicle from earlier was this female victim here. 10-8. Had to

0: 247. Complainant states the sub got irate and tried running into his truck after numerous threats to harm the complainant. Sub is no longer on location at 32 Windcrest. He does live at 31 Windcrest. Be advised, he is a complete 10-100. The subject is also the male subject from the parking complaint from car 4's incident earlier in the shift. He has also called here multiple times requesting to speak to a sergeant. He is a 10-100.
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0: you.
1: Do you mind coming to the front desk of HQ and speaking to the family at the front, see the complaint in regards to her daughter? She would like someone to speak to her daughter in regards to some theft from Amherst. She thinks her daughter's not taking it seriously. She was advised but wants to see an officer.
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1: Classic neighbor dispute. They were both advised 10-8, 19, and you want me to head to Digin?
2: Yeah, if you don't mind, meet crisis services. They need to go for a 945 eval. Meet them right at the room 136.
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1: 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Towed 10-8-1.

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0: 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Yes. Hey, man.
1: We will get them staging for you. Do you want the stage or go right in?
0: Eh, they could just hang out there for now.

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1: 61 and 72 Pheasant, we're both strongly advised to have no contact with each other. 10 Echo 16.

0: moving into a south line, mutual aid to Springbrook, one engine to fill their fire hall for a possible fire at 31 Pound Road. 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

0: 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Sorry about that. Want to check the area of Rossler and Dingens for the traffic signal there. Light is completely out. 10-4.
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1: Leave an early EMF. We have a 96-year-old female with chest pain and difficulty breathing. We're going to 223 Tree Haven.

Repeating, to Cleveland Hill EMS. You have a 96-year-old female with chest pain, difficulty breathing. You're on a 223 Treehaven, on the south side between Calderwood and Hunting. 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
1: 11.
0: The light at Dingens and Rossler is completely out. People are figuring it out right now, but no, notify whoever.
1: 10-4. 16, you can 66. 10-4, I will head to the parking violation on Roland. 10-4, 6 or 7 cars parked on the wrong side, also blocking the entrance to the Public Works building. 10-4,

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0: Ready, one. Take the neighbor to suit Unionville Court Apartments, 4284 Union Road, apartment 1 again. They're having issues with kids from another apartment. Complainant's daughter was friends with them but recently cut ties. Now the group is riding their bikes past the house, screaming into the windows, and have speakers blasting music into the windows. Eight cover.
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0: 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There's only one vehicle over here parked on the wrong side of the road. 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
1: Yeah, go ahead.
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Scene Radio. That one vehicle was issued one parking tag, and there's a lot of people coming down here now. I'm trying to get people to move off the wrong side of the road because this road is pretty much like no longer drivable, so I'm trying to get people out of here. Ten four.

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0: 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I checked the area. I'm unable to locate this male and female. I'll be 10-8-18.
2: Having a fire, he's just burning some old wood he has, old tables and stuff like that. Just advise, just make sure it's wood, nothing else. Lieutenant.